0: Marshawn Thomas, showing one out of your department. Criminal bench failure to appear. 50 mile pickup, 1061 cash or surety.
1: We'll make them if they don't have locals, otherwise place hold.
0: They are clear on locals. I will set them.

0: 4-5.
1: What, 5?
0: Not sure if you're clear. We'll make any more place to hold.
1: I'm clear. There are all of them, so it'll have to be a me or they can hold.
2: Okay. 6-4-7.
0: All right, then I'll have 1-3-9 under.
2: Manning.
0: Do you have a file for Lydia?
2: Abrams.
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0: 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Charlotte Highway, please.
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1: 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Can you copy it?
0: Glenn.
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0: 3211.

0: 90 Central, 2 countywide units for a domestic assault at 157 Church Street, cross of Mossburg Street and Center Street. Third party call, anonymous caller states their child came home and advised a Wesley Donovan was assaulting his 12-year-old son, Liam Donovan. Unsure, the assault is currently still happening. Central, units to respond.
1: 5, is an eye on you. 16, Portland.
2: 16, 21, Johnson.
0: 12, I'm a clear from this now, BLL. Clear, 12, would you like unit back? A firm.
2: Out there.
0: Clear, 5 heading out there, 20, 13.
2: Five from 15.
3: Good.
2: With things being calmed down on this MDOP, do you want me to back 12 and take care of it after that?
3: Yeah, if you think it's something I can pass. I'm going to point that way regardless.
2: Central from 15. Did it sound like things are still calm there?
4: As far as I was aware.
2: I'm much closer to the assault, so I'm going to head that way if you want to reassign me.
4: Absolutely.

0: Central, 6418. Good evening, I'll be in service. I will not be out on the status.
1: Good evening, you're in service 2014. Central, 3412.
0: Glad 12.
1: Is the Church Street address where the assault happened, or is that where the child is now?
0: That's where it's occurring. I'm running them both now.

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1: Hello, Central, 3412 and 15.
2: Candace Stewart, who I believe is the mom there, is clear file canceled state ID, and Wesley is clear file valid ops.
0: 15's clear and I'll be out.
2: He's out.

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1: Okay.
2: Clear. You can suspend.
0: Clear, can 5 downgrade.
2: Hey, from. Fight between juveniles is over and calm now.
0: Okay, clear. 5, are you clear, Arch?
3: Hey, from.
0: 2019.

0: 3455 Central.
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0: Carnap, just wondering if you'd be able to meet at the parking lot off of B. Will, that's it.
1: Affirm.

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1: 4.
0: 2021.
1: 15 or 12 from 5. You guys all set if I just finish it completely and do that pickup?
2: Hey, sir.
1: Clear.
3: That's clear, actually.

0: 4785.
1: That was ending. 30554.
0: Okay, 2023.

0: Central 16.
1: 16.
0: No answer. Left a message. I'll be clear of it.
1: Clear. Copy the next.
0: Got it.
1: If you could check Riverside near Harwood. Reported about 30 minutes ago, two males and two females were trying to flag my caller down. She couldn't stop to check on them.
0: Okay.
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1: The one at 21 in Gordon Street. I believe the party that's reporting the MDOP is in a silver Malibu right next to the roadway. The other party is a neighbor next door.

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1: Central 51 plate.
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1: David John Edward 833. Same for that plate.
0: Okay.
1: And keep up your file.
0: Hey, friend, go ahead.
1: Last of Ogden, O-G-D-E-N, first of Matthew, with only one T, middle of Lee, L-E-E, 11583.
0: Here's your name.

0: 14.
1: What?
0: Subject is clear, file valid.

through my PMS for a party to medical at 1728 West Bluewater Highway, 1728 West Bluewater Highway, and a correctional facility. Caused a powder spill in Yeoman Street, 35-year-old male, possible overdose, one dose of Narcan administered. Conscious clear. Thanks, man.

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0: 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Not being physical, but he is threatening violence and yelling.
1: Isn't 16 kind of headed that way?
0: 16 second area on Riverside.
1: Claire, if you could just divert to that. I drove through that area on my way to Saranac, and there wasn't anybody trying to flag anybody down or walking.
0: Clear. Thank you. 16, are you clear up?
2: I am. You're on Full Caesars now.
0: I'm clear. I've got no countywide to back in. You on a city unit?
2: They'd be so kind.
0: Absolutely.

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0: reliever.
1: Yeah, he left walking southbound up the hill. He's wearing a red hoodie. His name's Giovanni. He looks to be approximately 35 years old. Oh, my apologies. He's going to be a teenager. A 20-year-old.
0: 10-4. I assume they just want him to trespass.
1: All right, Cloud, you're 23. What did you say?
0: I said I assume they're all set now. They just want him to trespass.
1: Yeah, they just want him gone.
0: 10-4. Break Central, 23.
2: 23, go ahead.
0: Can you show me clear? I'll just check the area real quick.
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0: I'm clear, 12. 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

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Second tone, Serenet Party 18484 Centerline, 8484 Centerline Road, off of Ridgecrest. 66-year-old female with diff breathing, subsequently 2150.

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0: Myself and 16 will be out at a residence on West Riverside, just off 66. I'm not sure of the numbers. It's on the north side.
1: Okay, Claire.

0: 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Is that a cry?
1: Is that a cry, what?
0: Medic 5 is in route with 2 to 7.
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3: 15. 15. 5 and I are clear last, and we'll hold the analysis
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2: Central 5.
0: 5, go ahead.
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0: 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Sounds like there was Narcan available, and she's waking up now.
1: Clear. We're downgrade, but continue.
0: Clear on that, 2204.

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0: 2207.
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0: 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Yeah, yeah.
1: I got it. Thanks.
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0: 8325 Nash Highway, 8325 Nash, cross of Main and Portland. Lori Clack stating that her sister Tiffany was trying to take her own son, and in doing so they got into a physical altercation. They are separated now. She went back to her own home, which is right next door. Julie, speak with an officer.
1: Clear.
2: Fifteen will be in route as well.
0: I'm clear on that, 2237.

0: 46-4.
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0: I'll be back in.
1: 22-40. Well, 10-17. Go ahead. The subject, Tiffany Marie Clack, is showing an ostracized caution. One out of our department, civil for neglect child, statewide $5,500 cash only. Other than that, she is revoked out of 8325 cash highway. Clear. 2240.

0: 回去回去。
1: Got 16. 34 units are clear left.
2: I'm clear.
3: 15 from 5. Where are you coming from?
1: I'm still in the park.
3: Did you mean 15 or 16?
4: Affirm, 1-5. I'm 21 in Johnson right now.
3: Clear.
4: I can back 12. 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
0: Can you copy 2TX is on a complaint, please?
1: It's the Riverside. I've read it all. 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
0: Okay, Claire, my original complainant, Carl, might not be available. He said he had to work at that.
1: Okay.
0: Thank you. Thirty-four twelve status check.
2: Oh, it's my

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0: Yeah, it comes back on a 2004 Buick with Sabre, registered to Leon Dowd out of Grand Rapids, expires 2/16 of 27, he has UCS.
1: What's his age?
0: Date of birth 2/16 of 1960. You're welcome.

0: 15.
1: All right, 15. 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
2: Central from
1: 3412.
2: Go. I'll be clear to A325 residents and attempting contact with Tiffany at a motor home to the south of that residence.
1: Okay, clear.

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1: Faro is a Leon, our Gooster Dowd out of Grand Rapids. He is showing off to take caution. Other than that, valid.
0: Sounds about right. Can you copy another file, please?
1: Affirmative.
0: Last name's going to be White, common spelling. First name, Cleavon, Charles Lincoln Edward, Victor Ocean Noir. He's going to be junior, doesn't appear to have any middle name. Date of birth is
1: 125/85.
0: Clear, semi. 23, though.
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0: from 15. 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
1: Right.
0: Myself and five are on the stop at the main intersection in Clarksville here, and you got to click.
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0: 10-4.
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0: 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If you could start towards Pine Haven Estates, 10400, lot 28, 15-year-old male, threatening suicide and then left the residence. 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Number 4, 2357.

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2: Good.
0: The 15-year-old's name is Tegan. He is back at the residence now and is believed to take a handful of ibuprofen.
2: Okay, I'm good.

0: Pioneer Central Dispatch, Palomo, first responders, life ambulance. Stage in the area of the Palomo Trailer Park, 10400 Palomo Road, Lot 28. We're responding on a 15-year-old male committing to threaten suicide, and they believe that he took a handful of ibuprofen. Central's clear, midnight. Pioneer Central Dispatch, Palomo, first responders for a 15-year-old possible overdose. Palomo Trailer Park, 10400 Palomo Road, Lot 28. A 15-year-old male possibly took a handful of ibuprofen. Central's clear.
1: Pioneer Central 49 units have a priority 1, 228 West Washington, 228 West Washington. Between Depot and Pleasant, 25-year-old male found unconscious, foaming from the mouth.
2: Pound, pound, pound, pound.
3: 23's clear, the male.
0: Ten and Ionia, across Depot, Pleasant. Responding on a 25-year-old male, unconscious, foaming from the mouth, unknown if there's any drugs involved. Central clear, 01.
2: Central 21, what's the description of the house? It's up here on the hills.

0: 21, we're unable to get further. The caller is... Well, the call taker cannot understand the caller.
1: No.
0: 02.
1: 22, you have a Lucas. Just so you know.
2: You're all right, we'll go in.
1: You have a Lucas. I'm headed off.
2: I do. What's the description of the house?
1: I got my lights on right in front of it. It's the White House. It's kind of janky with ample chairs and everything.
3: Branding this White House wraparound porch right off of Pleasant Street, he's saying.
1: Sorry, Matt, can you reiterate that to the ambulance, please? Can you let the ambulance know that, please?

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0: 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Conscious breathing alert.
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0: 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What's the return on the vehicle?
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0: Can you copy another file, please?
1: Go ahead.
0: First name, Mark, Mary Adam, Robert, Edward, King. First name, Jenna, George, Edward, Nora, Adam. Middle name, Marie, Kevin Spelling. Edward, 12-4 of 82.
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1: Thank you.
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0: control, county ID, and it's on a residential alarm, 10950 Stout Road. 10950 Stout Road, between Talman and Brayton, showing pole barn motion with no key holder info units for spot.
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1: Go ahead.
0: Oh, yeah, Sunset Ridge, 7204 East Grand River, lot 51. Caller Justin Hamlin said that he received a text message from his ex saying that somebody's going to come there and harm him. He went to the office. He's going to be in a Kia SUV.
1: I'm good.
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0: 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Showing pole barn motion. This was the same alarm as earlier. Units to respond.
1: 34's office.
2: 5666 on Hubble.
0: Six, four, five, six. Can you start that way? Do you want a 34 to back you?
2: I'll check that, boys.
0: Great, thanks.

0: Trinity Life Ambulance, 350 West Washington Street. There's a 57-year-old male detoxing. Said that he is acting a little belligerent, but it's not emergent.
1: Is he looking for medical, or are we just going at while being checked?
0: Disorderly.

0: 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He's in a pickup truck.
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0: 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They spoke with the key holder. He stated that there is an issue with the sensor.
1: Clear all, disregard.

0: mean, from Central, can you copy an area check?
1: What?
0: To the Grand River, just east of Morrison, like, we had a crash notification come in. Partner said that she heard someone moving around and then silence. She attempted to call back. Sounds like they answered but didn't say anything.
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0: Metro. 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
0: 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A female was yelling at someone in the passenger seat, and then they drove away eastbound.

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0: 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Copy out, sir. Have a great day.
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0: Gonna be westbound at Nash with David Frank, 80236. Gonna be a black and yellow box truck.
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1: 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I'll be in service car 43. 493 is going to be in service in car 66. You can take Knights off the board.
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0: thing, it says his DL status is valid, but it also says his TIP is valid, temporary driver's license issued.
1: You're right.
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0: No.

0: 6438 from Stratford. Can you put his ear down?
1: Yeah, go ahead.
0: It's going to be on Haysmer Road, just off 66.
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2: Good morning. In service car 14, 4002. 20 will be in service car 15. 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

0: Central 6498, clear stop.
1: 706. Have the echo. 122 East Washington Street. 122 East Washington crosses the bridge and library. The residents are crossing the courthouse. You'll be making contact with Jeremy Kramer. State that he's being evicted from the residence and has been trying to remain respectful, so he's couch surfing at other places. However, while he has not been there, someone has been going through his belongings, and he believes he's missing items.
0: Where?
1: 707.

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0: All right.

0: Central, 6498, with the staff.
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0: ครับ
1: 6498.
0: Gonna be westbound at the 61 with 063 yellow 336. Gonna be a blue and white van.
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0: from the 498 and seeking return to 122 East Washington Street, 122 East Washington. Between Library and Rich, Jeremy Kramer says that Jolynn, unknown last name, is shoving him and assaulting him. He said he has it on video as well. Yes, sir, Spa.
1: 22 and route. Three scores.
0: 753.

0: 438 from Central.
1: Right.
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1: Okay.

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0: Our party's still actively fighting, or they separated now?
1: They are not separated. I don't believe they were still physical at the time of the call. There was certainly a lot of yelling going on, though.
0: Not clear. You can go ahead and show me out.
1: C754.
0: Three off.
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0: 618 East Ellis, 618 East Ellis, crossing a large street. Received a call from Kirsten Ancliffe. She was on FaceTime with her mother and her boyfriend, a Brandon Alarmed, is highly intoxicated, destroyed the house. No assault, but he's been threatening the mother.
1: I'm clear.
0: Clear Bay 3417, are you in your township? No, I'm clear on that. Break 6438 location.
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0: No, I'm clear. 17, if you're available, are you that way to back?
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0: 825.
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1: My partner and me is clear, file.
0: Good. I'm not sure, Jeff. I guess it's Brandon Lund.
1: I'm 38, you were low volume.
0: Clear, just saying I'm in Sir Jeff.

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0: Dude, eastbound to 61 with David Frank, 33897. Going to be a Ram van.
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1: Sent out mail, have Brandon.
0: Even.
1: He's clear file. Valid outside of that address.
0: I'm clear, thank you.
1: You're on committee 48.

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0: from 6 to 8.
1: 6 to 8.
0: Parties are all separated. No assault. We'll be clear of it.
1: Both units clear, 916.
0: Go ahead.
1: We're making contact with Ashley Niles from 1252 Kenwood, apartment 106. States that she was arrested by 627 on the 15th, and she has some information to provide that may keep her out of jail. She'd like the on-duty officer to give her a call.
0: I'm clear. Go ahead, Lucia.
1: Her number is 616-350-3344. Again, 616-350-3344 for Ashley.
0: I'm clear.
1: 917.

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1: Clear 918.

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whatever, they're looking for a blue VW Beetle or the 57-year-old female abdominal pain, such as clear 925. 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

Memorial Tournament, but... 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

which was Special APMS Prairie One, Boston Township, Nash and Grand River. 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
0: 450 Lafayette Street. 450 Lafayette, make contact with Tom Jacobs. He leaves Sunday night. He had some items stolen off from his porch. Definitely some tools. He's not sure what all else was there.
1: Good.
0: Thank you, 944.

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0: 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I'm in service.
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0: 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No checks while I'm here.
1: Okay, I'll check at 9:47.

0: 14. Are you aware that Emerson is doing a lockdown drill?
1: Yes, ma'am. Thank you.
0: Thank you, just want to let you know.
1: I appreciate it. I'm 48.

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1: Go ahead.
0: It's going to be at 1514 Hawkins Drive, 1514 Hawkins Drive between Dildine and Hainer Road. Caller advises that he has a bird's nest and a bench that apparently caught fire. He believes the fire is completely out now. He says he doesn't need a fire truck or anything there, but would like someone to come check it out and possibly write a report for him so he can turn it into his insurance company.
1: I'm clear.
0: Thank you, 1018.
1: Central Bridge 421.
0: Go ahead.
1: Nah, I'm ready for that call.
2: 1185 North State, 1185 North State, cross at 01 and Pineview, made contact with a Destiny Slocum roughly an hour ago. There was a subject in our driveway taking pictures. When the husband went out, he took off northbound. Break for a description.
1: Go ahead.
2: White male, roughly 6 foot, gray hoodie, and black cargo shorts.
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0: Okay.
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0: 149 units, respond 452 Jones Street, 452 Jones between Batson and Jefferson. I have a subject on TX advising they're having a mental breakdown, and he currently has a knife. Units to respond.
1: 9-4-9-3, you can take me out this way and route to that one.
0: Well, team is clear at 10-9.

0: responding. The subject on text is going to be an Amori Perez, 50-year-old male. I think he's been fighting with his wife. He's emotional on the phone right now and still has the knife. My caller's trying to get, check that. My partner's trying to get him to put it down.
1: 22 square.
2: Central 3. Claire, can you see if he's there or not?
0: The wife is inside this house still.

0: may have some superficial lacerations. We'll be staging EMF. .3417, copy call. You'll be making contact with Randy Brooks, 7519 North Johnson Road between Wheeler and Kidville, reference from. .1031. If you could stage in the area at .1031. For 49 units, the wife has left. The male is there by himself. Sounds like he's currently in the garage with the door open. Knife is about 10 to 15 feet away from him currently.
1: 22, clear.

0: 6438, the venue for this is 2526 East Main Street, Ionia. If you could make contact by phone with Veronica Rainey. She's the owner of that home, is evicting her ex. Apparently there was a dispute between them recently. She and her daughter were asked to leave the residence for the time being. However, the male has apparently threatened to steal a bunch of her belongings and has unplugged all of her surveillance cameras. She just wants to know if there's some way that she can get those cameras plugged back in while he's there.
1: All right, I'll give her a call.
0: Thank you, 10 producer.

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0: 11 and I have relinquished custody to the marshals. We'll be clear of the federal lockup and route back to the county.
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0: You make contact with a Carl Smith at 616-597-8403. Reference an incident yesterday East Riverside and an easement. Sounds like 16 tried to make contact with him, but the caller had fallen asleep.
1: Okay.
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2: Engine 1 and truck 2, both on route with 2 at 1102.

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1: Go ahead.
0: Turning back to 618 East Ellis, 618 East Ellis, across from Millar, Jessica Antcliffe calling again, advising that Brandon is making threats to burn the house down and to harm himself, doesn't believe he has any weapons, just stating he doesn't want to be around anymore.
1: I'm clear.
0: Sounds like she's receiving this info via text. Would you like another unit?
1: I'll check and advise.
0: No, I'm clear. 11-05.

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1: West Change, large industrial complex, Alpha Chillin. 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
0: Okay, I copied your on scene, large industrial complex, nothing showing. 766 is in command. I did not copy the very last part of your traffic.
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Good. 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Little 6.

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0: 3414 from Centro. Can you copy a TX for follow?
1: Centro 14, did you have traffic?
0: Affirmative. 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
1: Nathan.
0: Received a call from a Deshaun Parker, also known as Deshaun Parker hyphen Brown. If you could give him a call at 773-494-3753, he would like some follow-up in regards to a UDAA that was reported from his residence, 8675 West Bluewater Highway. I said he reported it a couple of months ago, but it looks like possibly May 5th. And I have that case number if you'd like it.
1: I'm familiar. How's your materials?
0: Okay, great. Thanks.

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0: I'm clear. Thank you, 1120.

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Central Dispatch, First Responders, Priority 1, 5648 Vising Drive, 5648 Vising Drive, Cross of Mary Grace Drive, in Boston Township, 31-year-old female, not conscious, she is breathing, active seizure, Central Dispatch, 27.

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1: 6 to 8, go ahead.
0: Brandon's dad is on scene, is going to spend the day with him. I'll be clear enough.
1: I'm clear, 1129.
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Seven.

0: 6498. Can you copy a PDA?
1: Abram.
0: It's going to be westbound near Clintonia Road. Two semis, they're pulled over.
1: Okay, there you go.
0: 11-2.

0: 3414 King Calpia, fella.
1: There you go.
0: And we made contact with James Lance at 239-289-5827. So he's been playing phone tag.
1: I'm clear. You can show me clear of it.
0: 11-10.

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0: 628 from Central.
1: Was that traffic for me?
0: Affirmative. Did you speak to somebody reference some suspicious activity happening at one of the parks with a subject and his phone and pictures being taken?
1: Hey, firm. I've actually talked with a couple people about it.
0: No, okay, Claire. I'm taking a call on it. Do you know what park it is?
1: Central Riverside Park.
0: Clear, thank you.

0: has dispatched to Portland Ambulance, Party 1 Medical at Ohana Medical Group, 1218 East Grand River, 1218 East Grand River, crosses the Charlotte Highway and Bridge Street. They were responding for an 81-year-old female, difficulty breathing. She is alert at this time, so it's clear, 1203.
1: Go ahead.
2: I'm just going to attach you to my call and then clear you. He doesn't need contact if you already know about it.
1: I'm clear on that. Thank you.
2: Thank you.

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2: Go ahead.
1: I advise the caller, you probably start off with a TX. The venue is 2726 Bonanza Road, 2726 Bonanza Road between Jordan Lake and Russell. They'll be making contact with Matthew Bellin. He states that his wife's ex-husband keeps showing up at his residence unannounced. The caller has messaged him about it, and he acknowledges getting the messages, but still keeps randomly stopping by. He was there for about 45 minutes in the caller's driveway the other day when the caller was at home.
2: No, I'm clear. Is he there now?
1: Negative. The caller just wants to know what he can do about it. He said that he contacted the subject again, and this time he proceeded to call names and tell him, go ahead and call the cops.
2: Clear.
1: Thank you, 1209.

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and Central Dispatch to Berlin Orange and Portland EMS have a priority to fall detection from a pendant showing at 4940 East Grand River Avenue, 4940 East Grand River between Gregory and Whitlock. This comes from Mobile Health. This is not the patient's address. It's a GPS location. Central's clear, 1218.

0: 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From Mobile Health, this is a fall detection from a pendant using GPS. Steps clear, 1292.
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0: 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If you can make contact with Jessica Evans, she's the property manager there. She has an 85-year-old resident, Annette Sheffer, who appears to be missing. Annette's daughter was transported out of there this morning after a medical alarm. I believe a fall, but they have no idea where Annette is.
1: Cliff.
0: 1232.

Union Central dispatch to Lake EMS, mutual aid call in Portland. Both rigs are on runs. 244 Charlotte Highway, 244 Charlotte Highway, crosses Lillian Boulevard and Bridge Street. 84-year-old male on a fall. Central's clear at 1235.

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0: 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Do you control units clear and available?
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0: If you could please make contact with Kevin Becker from CPS, 616-522-7624, in reference an address on Struble Road and 1100 that your department already investigated. Your complaint number's in there. Now they have another investigation, reference the same.
1: Okay.
0: 1240.

0: Kevin?
1: How many career last address and all that? Oh, what on follow-up contracts?
0: Clear 1242.

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0: 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I'll be at the detach for the interview. Right. Good. I'll deal with the call you assigned me to when I'm done.
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1: What?
0: Seeker's front as soon as possible to Palace, 814 East Lincoln Avenue, and Ionia crosses Lovell Street, Stevenson Street. Received a call from the business there and Life Ambulance, who is there trying to attend to a medical, advising there's a vicious pit bull right out front in the parking lot, gray and white in color.
1: Clear. I'm almost out on River Road to pick up a stray, so I'm going to be a bit. I'm just about out on River Road to pick up a stray, but probably at least 35 minutes before I can respond.
0: I'm Claire. We'll start public safety that way. Thank you, 1329.
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0: Patrol, Vehicle County White Unit, Newell, northbound 66, approaching Parmeter Road. Northbound 66, just passing over green for a black colored SUV. Pulled out in front of my caller to the point that he almost rear-ended him, is now driving 35 miles per hour and weaving all over the roadway. Central's clear, 1332.
1: Central 6498.
0: Go ahead.
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0: 看这个。I don't have one. She said she was about to check out at an address on Burger Room to pick one up.
1: I'm clear.
0: Actually, stand by. I didn't realize that she had already cleared it. Let me check. Clear. They need your help there, please.Address, what was it again? It's off Talus, the old skilled 814 East Lincoln between Lovell and Stevenson. I'm clear. 1351.

0: Central from 3465.
1: What?
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1: It was a gray and white pit bull. I'll see about the chain color.
0: Clear. I believe I know the owner. I will try to reach out by DX law and Earl.
1: I'm clear.
2: Central from 628.
0: 628.
2: I'm clear of that TX with that civil issue on East Ellis. And can you put me back out at Central Riverside Park on follow-up? Still no checks there.

0: 465 from Central.
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1: 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I believe the dog's name is Ollie, and he should reside at 800 East Lincoln, I believe. 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

0: Dom should be back home at 800 East Lincoln. 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
1: Negative. I'm on my way there now.
0: Alright, 10-4. I have those numbers in the fine if you need it. Give me a text.
1: Okay.

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0: It's Brandon again. He is fairly out driving intoxicated at this time in a black Chevy pickup truck. My caller's a Cindy Wright, states that he was following unknown exact location at this point. He was last seen on Pearl Street.
1: I'm clear.
0: 1422.

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0: 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Can you copy a VOL?
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0: Sunday Elementary School, 812 Washington Boulevard, crosses Jordan Lake Street, 2nd Street. I'm reporting of a female in a small gray 4x4 pickup truck, the second person in the pickup line. Apparently was reminded by another parent that she is not allowed to smoke on school property, and she got quite belligerent with them.
1: Copy.
0: Thank you, 1430.

0: Central 391. You can show me out.
1: Out at the school?
0: Affirmative. Because it was the second grade pickup in line.
1: There should be the second vehicle in line as a small gray 4x4 pickup.
0: Copy.
1: I'll check you out at 1431.
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1: What?
0: Are you able to clear your last word as suspicious?
1: Sure.
0: Clear. My caller's address is 10451 Jackson Road, 10451 Jackson Road. She was just contacted by her next door neighbor, who advised there's a suspicious male wandering around on foot in the area, and his pickup truck is parked in front of the caller's residence. Caller's currently in Grand Rapids, and her two daughters are supposed to be getting off the bus at 3 p.m. The neighbor believes that male may be intoxicated.
1: Okay.
0: 1436.

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Glenn. 1059 Emerson Street, 1059 Emerson, Lake Manor Apartments, crosses of Ionia and Pearl, apartment D is in David 12. 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Copy. 1447.

from Union's westbound 96 and the 58 for a semi doing at one point 90 miles per hour and tailgating, driving reckless.

from units westbound 96 and the 58 for a semi doing at one point 90 miles per hour and tailgating, driving reckless. Central's clear. GMT to count at 14:50.

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0: 21 and 15 to 14. I made it down to Peddler Lake on Jackson. I'm not seeing any vehicles parked on the roadway, and I'm not seeing anyone wandering around. 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
1: I didn't copy. Can you go again?
0: Are you able to call into dispatch and I can conference with you?
1: Hey, son.
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2: 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Thank you.
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0: You can clear me off from that VOL.
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0: notes that I'm around, but I have a PDA blocking and no other units available. 66 in front of Ventra, 2948 South State Road, crosses the Spraking Tunnel. Are you able to assist with that?
1: Thank you, sir.
0: 1510.

0: during this sunset.
1: No, I'm clear. Sunset lot 12, call came over from Ingham County. They were dealing with a civil matter there. Heard a male and female arguing. Angel and Ryan, Cody, phone number comes back there. Can't confirm that they're there.
0: Sure.
1: 15-12.

0: 3 become 4 Roadrunners first responders for a minor PI accident in front of 2948 South State Road, 2948 South State Road, the Ventura plant. Kennedy crosses Tuttle and Sprague for a 2-vehicle accident, 1 vehicle blocking. 1 female driver states that her fingertips are tingling, calling saying she may be hyperventilating, but also complaining of a knee injury. Central's clear, second tone at 1513.
1: 3415 from Central.
2: Good.
1: Sounds going to be a minor PI now. Patient with knee pain and fingertips are tingling. EMS is now.
2: Clear.
1: 1513.

0: Yeah, I will, yeah. Central Berlin, or just get you.
1: Go ahead.
0: I'll be on scene.
1: On scene at 15:15.

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1: 15, go ahead.
0: Edward Zebra George 5033. And another one for you.
1: Go ahead.
0: 8 Queen Union Sam 14.
1: Okay, we'll get him out of here.

0: 4922 from Central.
1: Go ahead.
0: Sheriff's office has a subject turning themselves in on a warrant. I don't have anybody countywide available to send. Would you go do the arrest?
1: Pay from here.
0: Thank you. I'll print and book him.
1: Clear. Thank you.
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0: 17 Bellhaven, Margaret Hudson, is asking for a phone call or to stop by. Apparently she's being evicted at the end of the month and has nowhere to go and doesn't know what to do.
1: Clear.
0: 1527.

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0: Negative, but I can swing by before I take care of Belhaven.
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0: I'm clear. I will take care of that one first, and I'll get in contact with Margaret.
1: Clear, thank you.

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0: 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Follow up. Which exit?
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0: Good evening. I'll be in service. I'm going to be up in Mount Palm for vehicle maintenance.
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2: 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I'm secure, you can suspend.
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1: Central, he's out for the night. You can take him off the board.
0: Okay, thank you. 1602.

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1: 6-3.
0: I'll be clear of this and en route to Belhaven.
1: Clear en route to Belhaven at 1604. I also received a call from a citizen wanting to report a large amount of water coming from one of the doors at the Covered Village Mall facing the police department. Are you aware of that situation?
0: We are aware of that. They've got a flooded basement. They're just pumping it out.
1: Okay, clear. Thank you.

0: 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Six, Nora Paul Charles, 27.
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0: Clear. Copy, stop.
1: Go ahead.
0: Gonna be 21 east of Holly with that vehicle.
1: 1608. Team status?
0: 498, you're secure.
1: You're secure at 1608.
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0: Come back in.
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059 Emerson, apartment A8. They're making contact with juvenile Mara. Would like to make a report in regards to her father not paying child support and possibly some abuse and neglect issues as well. Debbie. 1624. Ionia Central Dispatch, Sioux Lions Mirror for a third call, on a priority 2, 540 Liberty Street, cross of Maple, for 83-year-old male hemorrhaging from the ear post-surgery, central square 16, 24.

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0: I'll be clear of the last address. I am now 3485 West Breaker Road for follow-up with checks.
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31 at the Lake Odessa Library, 1007 4th Avenue, 1007 4th Avenue, across the 2nd Street and 1st Street. 21-year-old male allergic reaction, difficulty in breathing, such as clear 1626. Township fire for a priority 1 at the library, 1007 4th Avenue, 1007 4th Avenue, across the 2nd and 1st, for a 21-year-old male allergic reaction, difficulty in breathing, such as clear 1626.

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1: On scene at 1628. Christine Neese has a follow-up question. If you could call her back when you can, please.

0: 628 from Central. Can you copy your call?
1: Go ahead.
0: It'll be Brandon again. He's advising his ex is making allegations to his work that he's driving there intoxicated.
1: I'm clear. I'll give him a TI.
0: That works. 1633.

0: but yeah, I'm talking with Mara over text to 911. She is hopefully going to come outside to speak with you. She's afraid if you come to her door that her dad's going to be upset.
1: Copy. I'll be heading there shortly, Central.
0: I'm clear. 1634.

0: to Central Pueblo County, White Unit, to respond 6893 Sydney Street in UR 6893 Sydney Street, cross of Liberty. Caller's reporting approximately 10 minutes ago his girlfriend called, said that she would shoot herself. He heard a gunshot and then the call dropped. Units to respond.
1: 1711.
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4: All right, I'll just keep her in there. I'll be in route.
0: I'm clear. All 34 units available en route at 1635. 628, did you have traffic?
5: Negative.
0: Okay, clear. Thank you. For a second call for stage 6893 Sydney Street, 6893 Sydney Street, cost of Liberty. Not confirmed. The stuff is clear at 1635.

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1: Peter, are you going to call?
0: Central 714, can you tone Guamal for that stage, please? We're on this one on three.
1: Absolutely. County Central Dispatch to Guamal first responders, if you could stage in the area, mutual legal lines, Muir 6893 Sydney Street, and Muir 6893 Sydney Street. You're going to be across the Liberty Street for a possible self-inflicted gunshot wound. Still getting further impedance route. We need you to stage in the area. Line 3 is unavailable. Such as clear 1637.

repeat tones for lines. Check that Cuomo first responders. Stage in the area, mutual aid lines, New York 6893 Sydney Street in New York 6893 Sydney Street, Cross of Liberty, for a, I believe, 33-year-old female, possible self-inflicted gunshot wound. Caller is not on scene. I heard a gunshot over the phone before the call disconnected. Central clear second tone at 1637.

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0: 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Can you try her GX farming?
1: Sure, same as.

0: This is Palmer 766. Palmer's clear on the tone. It's 31.
1: Clear on the tone. 1638. Go ahead. Okay, she's advising me she is not allowed to go outside right now. Can you try to get her a TX? For the TX Central. I asked her. She hasn't responded. I just requested that you try to give her a TX. Copy. Yes, I could do that. I'm glad. Thank you. 1639.
0: 34 is 21. Good. Ring a few times until voicemail is ready and you're sure.
2: Down clear, thank you.
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3: 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He just advised that he kept on trying to call her back or waiting for her to call him back. And then they called us.
2: I'm clear. Thank you.
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3: Narrow from 1640.
4: Central, coming. I need an MFR, please.
1: I'm clear. Do you want me to show you in Route 2, Sydney Street as well?
4: Yes, please.
1: I'm clear. 1641.
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1: I'm clear. 1641.
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0: I'm going to be clear of the TX. He didn't answer.
1: I'm clear. 1642.

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0: Yeah.
1: Oh, 1644.

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1: Thunder from
0: 492. Good.
1: I'll be out here with no checks.
0: You're out, no checks. 16-40.
2: We're talking to her. She's okay.
0: Claire, do you want me to disregard EMS?
2: Affirmative.
0: Claire, disregarding them. Central.
2: Go ahead, Central.
0: PD's out with her, talking with her. You can disregard.
2: We copy that. I'm back there. Safe and back in service.
0: Thank you. 1647.
3: 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We're also clear on the disregard to City Street.
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0: control from 3412. 3412. Good afternoon. I'll be in service in car 16. Good afternoon. I'll be in service car 16 at 1700. Go ahead.
1: Good evening. I'll be in service. You can take days off the board.
0: Your in service days are out. 3412. 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If you could please go to Hope Network Cottage 811652 West Grand River between Rindle or Rivendell Farm Road and Montcalm. Elva Lopez would like you to come back. She was just accidentally hit in the knee by a cart. Shelby did it, and there's no injuries, and she wants to press charges. I'm clear. 1701.

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1: Affirmative. It's going to be apartment 106. Callers reporting that the residents from that apartment are smoking marijuana outside the door and leaving the door propped open. They also have a small child in their apartment, and she would like a well-being check on that child.
2: Copy.
1: 1715.

0: 17. 17. 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

0: 622, can you copy TX, please?
1: Go ahead.
0: Been dealing with him all day. Brandon Larned would like a phone call, references ex-making allegations, 616-824-1354. Was at 618 East Ellis. 628 had tried calling him, but he didn't answer.
1: I'm clear.
0: 1719.

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0: 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No checks.
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0: Sorry about that, I'll do that.
1: So I'll take it.

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0: 4561.
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0: 3417.
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1: Baker.
0: 1825.

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1: Baker.
0: 1825.

0: Central from 3412. 3412. I'll be clear that follow up and I'll be in car 14 now.
1: 13 27.

0: 18, your traffic was broken. 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
1: I'm at the high school graduation. I need an ambulance for an unknown medical this moment.
0: Clear. Ambulance for an unknown medical.
1: Chest pains, history of heart issues.
2: Chest pain with history of heart issues. Do you want us to step this up to a priority one?
1: Eight numbers.
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1: Claire, I'll advise the ambulance to take the bus garage entrance.

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1: What?
0: I made contact with Patrick Bozen. He resides at 8847 Lakeview Drive, 8847 Lakeview, cross of 1 Avenue and Brooker Road, who has complaints about a disorderly vehicle. Sorry. 478 from Central, be advised. This happened at 1800. This was an Amazon vehicle, and he was just at my back.
1: I'm clear.

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1: You can assign me to Ainsworth, and if that subject with found property is just going to bring it to Sheriff's office, you can clear it off the board.
0: Okay, thank you. 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I'm trying to get them to answer their phone. We don't have an answer yet. 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
1: Good evening. You show me in service in car 72. Hornet 21 will be in service. 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
0: Good evening, 8:55.

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1: You're heading to 1695 Charles Road for a male, Stephen Drake, possibly intoxicated with minors, and is in a red truck tearing up the roadway. Team 26.

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1: Good evening. We'll be in service. I will know the hourly status.
0: Good evening. You're in service 1903.

0: 23.
1: To make contact with Cassandra Bennett, 404 West Main Street, that is the new 404, office of CEO in North Dexter, stating that her son is there to gather his belongings, and she would like to speak to you about possibly trespassing moving forward.
0: Copy.
1: She did request that you pull up in the front of the building as he is out back, and she would like to speak with you first.

0: full driver status.
1: Roger.
0: 17. Jacob Lara comes back with an officer safety caution. Other than that, he's valid of Crystal.
1: Got it, thanks.
0: You're welcome, 1917.

0: line?
1: Just verifying. Her phone number is 616-834-6479.
0: A firm.
1: Benbrook.
0: 1918.

0: Good.
1: I see that call coming in. I'm just passing it. I'll handle it.
0: Clear. I'll show you on that one. 421 from Central.
1: What?
0: What's your car assignment?
1: 17.
0: Clear. Just letting you know, 4923 is checking on Jackson, Maine for a group of juveniles, approximately six, that were physically shoving each other, now just verbal.
1: Clear.
0: 1922. Go ahead.
1: We can handle both the calls on board. I'll take care of this on the way.
0: Clear, thank you. 421, are you clear as well?
1: Thank you.
0: 1923.

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1: For something?
0: You too. Good luck.
1: 2:30.

0: 3612 status.
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2: Where's the last thing? 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Yeah, which side of the building did you want me to come to?
0: It's going to be the front side. At 4-4 with me.
2: At 4.
0: 1930.

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1: Hello.
0: Are we issuing grandparents tonight?
1: Stand by.
0: Clear. For the night,
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0: 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Can you repeat the traffic?
1: Yes, Miranda.
0: Thank you.

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0: You need 16 there to break away for Hyundai.
2: 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I can help out. She's not a fan of me in there.

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1: Gun.
0: The pending call follow-up from 16 complaint yesterday. I guess if you could let him step out and TX the complaint on that.
2: I'm 3416, be advised you're going to be making contact with Jordan Hans with follow-up for the Goodwin and Clintonia Road call from yesterday.

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0: Clear, it's going to be down in Lake Odessa, listening to your AFC, Lake Odessa, 1332 Pearl Street. I just took a 911 call from there. There was a lot of commotion going on in the background. I heard someone say to stop talking on the phone and shut it off, and they disconnected. Attempted to call back 4 times, and they're not answering.
2: Clear on that. Any previous history with the address?
0: We have extensive history as an AFC home.
2: Clear out. Sorry, number.
0: 1958.